0: shit up to the ceiling, bro. Take this shit to where ain't nobody took this shit before. 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Got you. Need me, I'm here. No plan.
1: Dieciocho horas, 16 minutos. Temperatura, 25 grados.

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That's when I knew that your heart was scarring. Friends to lovers need a part to star in. Like, wait, babe, let me ask you.

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3: 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How you guys doing? 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Hey, do that toe thing again. 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

0: is delightful, delightful.
1: Personal change of atmosphere.
0: I wish I could sing like that. It's not everything singing, you know. The only important thing these days is rhythm and melody. Rhythm.

0: 2 horas, 14 minutos. 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
1: Hey, yo, Jace.
2: Oh, yeah. Oh, yeah. Oh, yeah.
1: Say something to her. Holla at her.
2: I got one question. How'd you fit all that in them jeans? You know what to do with that big fat butt. 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

0: 42 and some waves.
1: Hey, who the fuck is y'all?
2: Drain water.
0: Who the fuck is that?
3: Man, I'm looking for my bitch, Felicia.
0: Felicia?
3: Yeah, where my hoe?
0: That's your bitch? Hold on.
4: Hey, any of y'all in this house seen Felicia?
1: Hey, matter of fact, I think I know where she at.
4: Who?
0: Hey, hold on. We'll be right back, homie.
5: Why ain't that?
1: And who the fuck is Felicia?
6: How did you eat up in that room?
1: I bet she in her room.
7: I ain't gonna lie, gang. I don't think that's your bitch no more.
0: She is now a citizen.
7: Get the fuck on.
0: See ya!
8: Hey, man, nigga.
3: Fuck.
8: Damn. 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This is a Sixer party.
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1: I ain't gonna lie, gang. 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
0: She is now. 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

0: 15 horas, 27 minutos, temperatura 31 grados.
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me. Like Tom Brady, with that long blonde hair, that's Marshall Brady. I'm all about your lady, Chelsea, high handler. Got your legs racing hard on vacation. No exaggeration, said you.